matter, like beer, bacon, bourbon, country music on the radio. Your home in the country, KAAN, Bethany.

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0: It's true. We do like to take the high road. I'm going to take the high road. We still got some friends in low places. I got friends in low places. Heck, we play country music for everybody.
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Somewhere over the radio, she's Lainey Wilson. I'm Chris Matthews. New country coming up from, she's the coolest new artist. Zach Top is out the sanity of after Scotty McCreary.

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0: What's up, y'all? It's Bradley Yoder, and you just heard my new song, Good Damn. Thanks for listening.
1: 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Albany. Northwest Missouri's KAAN.

fresh produce. Our music comes directly from Nashville. No middleman. Your home in the country. KAAN. 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

0: 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She's a Friday night heartbreaker. Here, raise a game, play. You better do yourself a favor. The Setting Things Right on a Sunday.
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1: USDA's May crop production forecast, the first survey-based look at the nation's winter wheat crop for this
0: year. Edith and Anthony Perlman of the National Agricultural Statistics Service are going to be taking a look at the findings from the first survey-based winter wheat production forecast.
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just watching her blonde hair sunburn, stare at them white caps rolling over. Laid back in a thrift store beach chair, dropping limes in a Corona. But she looks back, yeah, she throws me a kiss like, honey, I sure want you. And it's 103 between her and me, and only 92 in Daytona. And

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KAAN. 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
4: Here's a look at your weather forecast powered by Weatherology.com. Daytime highs approaching 84. This afternoon, under cloudy skies, winds out of the east, 8 to 15 miles an hour. Overcast again tonight. Slight chance of rain showers. Lows dip down to about 65. Cloudy skies expected tomorrow. Slight chance of thunderstorms. Daytime highs approaching 77. I'm staff meteorologist Derek Height. Right now, it's 82 degrees.
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Your home in the country. KAAN. Bethany.

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Turn it up. Your home in the country, KAAN, Bethany.

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